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Holmberg's Morning Sickness is going to be back at it on Monday, and it's going to be a pretty cool one. 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So, was it Wednesday? 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It's a busy one to find out where everybody's going to be, so make sure you check it out. 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

0: 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It is 98KUPD. I am Brandon Love, and I'm about out of here. Yef, superstar, rock star, big time, newly married, gym rat, Yef, is going to be taking you guys all the way up till midnight, so that'll be cool, right? Right? I can't hear you. He's just nodding. Yeah. It's good for you guys that Yef is here, because he is something special. So make sure you tune in. He's a good guy. Have fun with Yef. He's looking at me weird, and you don't even want to know. As I daze into those beautiful eyes of yours. You could have done without the eyeliner, but they're beautiful nonetheless. All right. Listen, I'm about out of here, but before I do, I'm going to throw on some concerts I can rock from Candlebox, which is awesome. And then, by X request of the many followers I have on X who are demanding that I play this, I'll be right back, too, with music from The Warning. 98KUPD
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All right, that is a freshly announced show. They're going to be playing October 4th over at the Marquee Theater. Right now, though, it is New Rock from The Warning. All right? It's awesome. The name of the band is The Warning. The name of the song is Kerosene. All right, I'm Brendan Love. I am out of here. Yef is up next. Have a great week. Later.

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Your night takes its time. 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

0: little ZZ Top to start my shift. How nice is that? Hello. What's up, Saturday evening? It's been a while. System of a Down to kick off my shift. The internet's telling me that it's National Girlfriend Day. What a ripoff.
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So tomorrow night over at the Van Buren, we're going to have the Pretty Reckless. 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This is their new one, When I Wake Up.

0: After the whole Michael Jackson thing, being off to Never Never Land kind of almost seems like a threat now. That's just my take. It's Jeff hanging out with you for your Saturday evening. Keeping your music steady all the way till midnight. It is currently, let's see here. Let me check again. Things change all the time. 110 right now. It's 6:46. It's hot as hell. You know it. I know it. But at least we can get inside and get some fresh water. That is not the case for one of the people I saw coming into the station, hanging out right there on the 202 in Van Buren. So they are partly of a big community of people that we like to help because it's just sad that a lot of these people live out in the desert on the streets of this place and don't have any water to drink. And a lot of people, unfortunately, succumb to it. So we help Phoenix Rescue Mission, along with Safeway, Albertsons, Lerner & Row, A1 Garage, and Amco with Operation Hydration. We're on the 22nd year of this, and we're absolutely crushing it. The goal that they gave us in the beginning was 2 million water bottles because we hit 1 million last summer. And that's amazing. Right now we're sitting at 1.4 million. I think last week we had some sizable donations, but that's just the number I have on this paper here where it sits. That'll be updated this week because Brett Vesely is going to be going off to another van stop. Safeway off of 48th Street and Elliott this Thursday from 7 to 9. You can drop off a case of water with him if you got the heart to do so, if you got the time or you're in the area. That's one way of many ways you can help out with this thing. Details on everything Operation Hydration on 98kupd.com. I've got Stained live in AC/DC just right around the corner. 98kupd
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Well, we are certainly looking forward to that one. Concert Psyching Rock from Chevelle. They're going to be here with Breaking Benjamin October 5th over at Talking Stick Resort Amphitheater. Here's Evanescence with their new one, Who Will You Follow?

Well, as we've all heard probably by now, yesterday it is reported that Sid Wilson from Slipknot has left the band. Some are saying that he got kicked out permanently after 28 years in the band. It's gnarly. Jim Root spoke up, said, you know what? Don't believe everything you read. Stop, think, take a breath, sit with it for a while. Just maybe even wait till there's more information. So, I'll go along with that. Figure things out eventually. Because that's a kind of a big deal. 30 years almost? Guess we'll just have to have a little patience. Huh? Huh?

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0: Oh, man. I guarantee you there's a unemployed person who's just pissed to hear that song. So, yeah, hanging out with you this Saturday evening. And just been seeing over the past, like, few hours. Sorry, had to belch. Didn't want to put that in your ear. I'm very considerate. No thanks needed. And I was just getting to thinking. I was like, man, it's really easy to ignore street preachers. But like, there's this lady who gets on pretty much any mode of transportation and does it. Basically holds these people hostage. Whitney Lynn. If you've been on the internet at all, or at least a fraction of how much time I spend on it, you'll eventually run into this lady. All of her content is just screaming her beliefs at others like she's doing some kind of good instead of what she really is being a public nuisance. She recently did it on an Alaskan Airlines flight during a delay and got rightfully kicked off. It's about time. Usually she just blabbers on and everybody ignores it and it's hilarious. But then, like, the whole internet has to see it. So it's more than just the plane, you know? And then when the flight attendant walks her out, she's making fun of his accent and telling him that hell is real. This lady is gonna lose her lawsuit. I know she's coming for one. Dude, in her book, there's a passage in Matthew 6:5-6 specifically. It says, don't be like the hypocrites who preach on corners just to be seen and praised by people, which is totally her intent. Because if she really cared, she wouldn't be filming herself doing this stuff. It's all for clout and internet attention. These people are the worst. Could you imagine if it was a Muslim that did this? On a plane, no less. The second. Excuse me, everybody. Allahu Akbar. It wouldn't even leave his lips. Getting walked off the plane would be considered the lightest outcome in that scenario. I don't mind talking to people on the plane. It's past time, but best believe. It's got to be the other person initiating it, because otherwise I'm getting on and trying to sleep through this whole thing. If someone does that preaching stuff, I'm going to stand up and be like, excuse me, I got something to say. You are dumb.
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1: There's a video that's circulating online where a woman claims she's heard the key to picking the sweetest navel orange is to look at its booty hole. 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

So in like 2003, I was in sixth grade. My parents took me to see Saliva, not them, you know, specifically. They were touring with Kiss and Aerosmith. Stepdad was a massive fan of Kiss. And I remember loving seeing Saliva because I had heard their song. Like, they came out with Click Click Boom in 2001. Obviously, the highlight of my night that day, that evening, was seeing my first pair of, you know, it was a Kiss show. My mom was horrified. But it's like, yeah, you brought me to a Kiss show. This was bound to happen. Back then, absolutely. Not going to happen now. Unless some woman in her 60s is brave. Which, you know, get it, girl. No shame in that game. I'm not trying to check that out, but, you know, let them fly if you need to. And it was great because it was free. My parents paid for it. We can pay for shows for you. The only ask we have is to download and register on the 98 KUPD app and then just do what you're doing now. Rack up listening hours. 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It's a funny combo, but they did do a song together. Incendiary, Within These Walls, Comeback Kid, if you're into the hardcore stuff. 3 Days Grace, Trivium, U-Fest tickets are up for grabs, and so much more. Check it out for yourself. It's Yef hanging out with you this Saturday evening. I've got Led Zeppelin, Evanescence, and Creed. Wow, what a trio coming up. The Big Red.

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1: 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Godsmack, Stone Temple Pilots, Dorothy, all happening at Talking Stick Resort Amphitheater on September 12th. Join us. Love that we're doing it in September. Still going to be hot, but we might get lucky. It might be an overcast day. Unlike in May, when we usually do it, it's guaranteed to be hot as hell. 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So, looking forward to it. 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It's Yef hanging out with you. I've got 7 Mary 3 and that new one from Fozzy.
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3: 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And that doesn't count serious injuries like birth injuries to perfectly healthy children. 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

7 Mary 3 on 98 KUPD. Here's that new one from Fozzy. He knows evil. So he wrote a song about it called I Know Evil. How about that?

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Tool is always one of my first choices in nighttime driving, or for nighttime driving, I should say. Here's Five Finger Death Punch with Eye of the Storm.

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0: we are certainly looking forward to 3 days grace with I Prevail and the funeral portrait on November 21st. That's a few months away, of course. August has a stacked lineup of shows that we're all looking forward to here. The Pretty Reckless tomorrow night at the Van Buren. We've got Shinedown on Tuesday, and then the rest of August just has a ridiculous plenty of options for August, man, from Jutes, The Sword, Black Crows, Devil Driver, Social D, Avenged Sevenfold, and Black Veil Brides. Something for everybody there. You can get tickets to any of these, which you should. This live music is just straight up good for you. Science says, not just me, science. So, you know that's got to be true. You can get your tickets to any of those and even more in the future on 98kupd.com on the Core Institute concert calendar. It's Yaff hanging out with you all the way up till midnight. I've got Guns N' Roses and System of a Down for you coming right after this. 98kupd
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I love that we get both versions of this song on the station. Bob suggested this one, and I've got no problem with it. Pink Floyd, outside of metal, Pink Floyd's always been one of my favorites. 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

0: Holmberg's Morning Sickness coming back to you for another week of getting your morning started in the funniest way possible. They've got Brett Vesely all over the place next week, dude. Brett's going to be over at Native Grill and Wings as we kick off the Holmberg's Handle the Heat. Bunch of dudes think that they can put a bunch of meat in their mouths and eat the most hot wings in a set amount of time. It's disgusting. It's you can't look away. It's ridiculous, and someone ends up winning after a few weeks of this competition. Details on that are on 98kupd.com. Brett's also going to be out twice. Let's see. Yeah, twice on this Thursday, once for Operation Hydration. So if you want to donate cases of water to help Phoenix Rescue Mission get hydration to those who live on the streets, he'll be at Safeway off 48th Street in Elliott on Thursday from 7 to 9. Then later in the day, he'll be at the Rodeo Lounge with Car Bliss from 4 to 6. So nice little week for Brett Vesely, and Holmberg's got some Gene Simmons tickets for you. Can't wait for him to promote that with his Gene Simmons impression. So that is going to be pretty cool for somebody. I don't know. Are they free, or is Gene Simmons going to charge you for coming? Yeah, I don't know. Dude capitalizes on anything he can. It's Yef. I'm going to hear you. I'm going to be taking off here pretty soon, but not before The Offspring and that new one from Beartooth.
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3: 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A confirmation text validating the entry into the sweepstakes will follow. Each text message sent to or received by a service subscriber of any wireless carrier may incur standard text messaging charges. Unless otherwise indicated, there is a limit of one entry per contest per person and one winner per household. Webcasts are on a delayed basis, which may affect a webcast listener's ability to participate in any contest. Station will not accept collect calls. Station is not responsible for problems accessing the station website and social media pages, problems sending a text, telephone line unavailability, busy signals, operator interference, and technical or atmospheric conditions that disrupt the completion of an entry or phone call. The criteria and process for selecting winners, the number of winners, the specific prizes to be awarded, and the values of prizes will typically be stated on our website. This information may be periodically included in on-air promotions and on our respective social media pages. Unless otherwise stated, winners will be notified by email or phone. Odds of winning will be dependent upon the number of eligible entries received. The winner is responsible for all income taxes due as a result of accepting a prize. An IRS Form 1099 may be submitted to applicable taxing authorities. Unless otherwise stated, each winner must claim the prize in person. The prize must be claimed at the 98KUPD studios during normal business hours within 30 days from the day the prize is won. Failure to meet this deadline shall be deemed forfeiture of the right to claim the prize. Individuals must be 18 years or older at the time of entry and be legal residents of Arizona to be eligible to participate in 98KUPD contests unless otherwise specified. Winners may only win one prize within a 30-day period. Contest deadlines will be typically stated on the station website and may be periodically included in on-air promotions. By participating in any 98KUPD contest, you agree to fully release and identify Hubbard Radio Phoenix LLC, Hubbard Radio LLC, and any contest sponsors from all liability. 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By entering, each contestant agrees to comply with all rules governing the sweepstakes or contest. 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

0: 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It's 98 KUPD. It's a
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Slipknot Duality on the Big Red Radio. It's 98 KUPD. What's going on, you guys? I'm Johnny Vella. What about that news? Sid Wilson getting kicked out of Slipknot permanently. That's crazy. I loved watching him while he's DJing up there on the treadmills and everything he does. But I don't know the reason. I haven't read on that, but he was kicked out permanently.

0: epitome of rock and roll is what I say. That's Creed, My Own Prison, on the Big Red Radio. It's 98KUPD. Just before that, we had some 3 Days Grace, POD, and Evanescence. We got some great concerts coming up, guys. We are your concert station. Tonight, the Pretty Reckless. I believe that's Larry McFeely's favorite band. Well, he likes the lead singer. Shinedown's coming to town, Coheed and Cambria. That's happening in 2 days on the 4th. We got Jutes, The Sword, The Black Crowes with Whiskey Myers, and a ton more other shows, man. There's too much to list right now. We're packed all the way through the year, man. 98kupd.com. Go there. Click on the Chorus 2 concert calendar, and you're going to have a complete list of shows right there at your fingertips. 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

0: 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Of course, we are your Metallica station, playing more Metallica than anybody else in the valley. And it's because they're great. We love Metallica. Operation Hydration is in full effect. I was just in the lobby looking at all the water donations we have done. You guys are killing it this year. It's Homebrew's 22nd annual Operation Hydration. It's our valley-wide water drive. We're keeping the homeless people out there safe. It's hot out, man. We've hit record highs. 117 degrees last week. I think it's going to be close to that today. So we got to keep them hydrated. And there's ways you can donate. You can stop by the van stops Thursday morning, 7 to 9, as we collect water at various Safeways and Albertsons locations. 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Stick around. I got some great rock on the way. I've got Offspring, Eva Under Fire, and Three Doors Down. 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

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Villainous. 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

0: Papa Roach right there for you on the Big Red Radio. It's 98 KUPD. Candlebox back there. Also, Linkin Park, Breaking the Habits. 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Godsmack's awesome live. Dorothy is awesome live. And Stone Temple Pilots are also pretty amazing live. So you can't go wrong with this show. 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

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The Heat Stroke Open, the Big Red Radio, and Carbliss Handcrafted Premium Cocktails present Holmberg's 9th Annual Heat Stroke Open. It's happening on August 29th. It's hot out there, man. You guys are crazy for doing it, but you guys do it every year, and it's a big event. The event is sold out, but you can still go and observe and watch it all August 29th at the Biltmore Golf Club. It's going to be a good time, man. Lots of beer.

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It's 98 KUPD. I'm Johnny Vella. I'm getting out of here. Sean Knight is in the chair in front of me. He's getting ready to take you guys through the 7 o'clock hour. Yeah, 7 o'clock. Yeah. Holmberg's Morning Sickness back bright and early tomorrow morning, 5:45 to 10 or so, right here on the Big Red Radio. It's 98 KUPD. This is the Who.

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Good afternoon. Sean Knight hanging out with you. Just spent about a week in Vegas. It was a blast. So much good stuff, food-wise, too. We'll talk about it. Trust me, we will. It was for my birthday week. Right now, let's kick things off with Linkin Park. It's 98.

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Tonight, The Pretty Reckless is going to be at the Van Buren. And then on Tuesday, Shinedown is going to be in Tucson. Plus, Avenged Sevenfold and Good Charlotte later on this month. We've also got U-Fest happening on Saturday, September 12th with Godsmack, Stone Temple Pilots, and Dorothy. Seven Dust, Theory of a Dead Man, and Return to Dust going to be at the Marquee in September. Also in September, Five Finger Death Punch come to town with Eva Under Fire. We've got Candlebox and Sponge coming to town. We've got Stained coming with their Break the Cycle 25th Anniversary Tour featuring Seether, Hoobastank, Hinder. AFI will be here. Wage War is coming with We Came as Romans. Skillets will be here. We got the Pumpkins. They're going to be here for their Rats in a Cage tour. Under Oath and Atreyu are coming to town. Alter Bridge coming to town. 3 Days Grace, I Prevail, and the Funeral Portrait will be here in November. Trivium is going to be in town. Beartooth and Magnolia Park. Yeah, Beartooth is coming back in December. And Breaking Benjamin, Chevelle, and Starset are coming to town as well. And that show is happening Monday, October 5th at Talking Stick Resort Amphitheater. I've got Concert Psych and Rock now from Breaking Benjamin. It's brand new stuff called Something Wicked. We should be seeing a new album from these guys hopefully later on this year, right in time for that tour. It's the Big Red Radio, 98KUPD.

0: The Big Red Radio, 98KUPD. All right, so let's talk about my week in Vegas for my birthday. My birthday was Wednesday, went Tuesday through Friday, came back Friday evening. So I've been to Vegas plenty of times before, enjoy it when I go. There's always cool things to see and do. So let's talk about some of the fun activities and some of my gripes. So one of the cool things that I did while I was there is I checked out a whole bunch of the cool speakeasies that they have in Vegas. And let me tell you, we've got speakeasies here, and they're amazing. They've got speakeasies there within speakeasies. Yeah, that's how nuts it is. Plus, they also have ones where you have to, like, solve puzzles actually to get into them, not just give a password or they just let you in kind of stuff. There's obviously the one that's attached to the Mob Museum, which is cool because you can either do the Mob Tour, and then at the end of the tour, you end up down at the speakeasy. Or you can just find the hidden entrance to the speakeasy and go to it. But one of my favorite places that was a speakeasy there was called the Laundry Room. It's inside Commonwealth on Fremont Street. And it's just a really small room. It probably seats like maybe 15 to 20 people at most. Maybe. But this bartender had some killer concoctions that he came up with. And he knew a lot about the spirits and how they blend together and things like that, which I know some of that stuff too because that's something else that I'm into and do, but it was really cool just to hear how he described everything. So definitely going to be going back to that place the next time I'm there. Also, got to go to Gordon Ramsay's steak for dinner, and let me tell you, it is worth the money. It's the one time that I will splurge that big on, like, food. And I love food, don't get me wrong. And I'll spend a little bit of money on food, but, like, to really splurge, oh, my God, so good. Definitely worth the trip. In fact, all the Gordon Ramsay stuff out there that I've been to Gordon Ramsay Burger before, I've been to Hell's Kitchen before, those are fabulous. I still need to hit his fish and chips and the Pub and Grub, which next couple times I'm in Vegas, definitely going to add those as a stop. Now, let's talk about, oh, one other cool thing. The -5 degree ice bar. This place inside is insane. They are so cool. Everything is carved out of ice. The tabletops, the decor, the seats that you sit on. Yeah, I definitely froze in there, even with the jacket and the gloves they gave you. But that's all right. It was a cool, pun intended, experience. Now, let's talk about some gripes. So, ordered some tickets for the High Roller, which is the big Ferris wheel at the Link. And you can basically get a full view of the city. Groupon kind of screwed me on this because, well, ordered the tickets and they ended up being youth tickets, which is not what was purchased. And then they were like, sorry, we can't do anything. You got to deal with Groupon for it. All right, well, no thanks. We're just going to go find other stuff to do at that point. And then another gripe I have, and I'll end with this, though, is it's Vegas. Things are open pretty much 24/7 there, right? So can someone, for the love of God, please tell me why I cannot go get coffee at any hour of the day there?
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0: 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Tons of new food stuff coming out. It's crazy what we've got here. Let's first talk about Taco Bell. They got a new crispy chicken burrito. It's the crispy chicken chipotle bacon melt burrito. Yeah, say that five times fast, if you will. Jack in the Box putting out a Philly cheesesteak and a Philly style burger. KFC is loading up their tandoori zingers. Their buns are non-bread. Yeah, and there's more. We'll get to it after the Pretty Reckless.
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Arizona's Real Rock, 98 KUPD. Some more food happening. 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And Cheez-Its has teamed up with Coors Light for their first ever beer collab. It's the Beer Cheese Cheez-Its. Interesting. 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I see how you guys are playing this. Buffalo Wild Wings. 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And those sound and look amazing. And Tostitos, celebrating the start of the next football season with a couple new flavors, as well as NFL team bags. So you can go pick your favorite team out. They've got the new spicy queso blanco and the guacamole mild medium hint of lime chips coming out. And Pepsi, they've got a vanilla slushy body scrub and a wild cherry body wash that they've put out. So don't drink it, don't eat it, just use it how it's intended. All right, there you go. Some more food news for you. 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

0: Arizona's Real Rock, 98 KUPD. So Holmberg's Morning Sickness coming back tomorrow morning, 5:30 to 10. They get your tickets to go see Gene Simmons all week long. Plus, Brett Vesley hanging out with you guys on Wednesday at Native Grill and Wings on Baseline and Signal Butte out in East Mesa from 5:30 to 7:30 as we kick off Holmberg's Handle the Heat. Also, Operation Hydration, he'll be out with you guys on Thursday morning from 7 to 9 at Safeway, 48th Street and Elliott. And he's also going to be hanging out with you guys Thursday evening from 4 to 6 p.m. at Rodeo Lounge, hanging out with Carbless, giving you guys some cool hookups as well. Holmberg's Morning Sickness, you know them, you love them, they're back. 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